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0: that thought there?
1: He basically...
0: the baseball guys.
1: We hold the NBA to be like the...
0: Scoop, you tweet it out. Just tweet it out, Scoop. Instagram it out, tweet it out. What else? Threads? Snapchat, TikTok, just get it out there, Scoop. We couldn't hear you, man. All right, appreciate it. 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

0: back, gone, gone, back, back, gone, back. Like having to announce every single home run, right? Like where now it's just people are talking as the guy's hitting up. There's another home run there for Walker. He's now got 11. He's now got this. Back, back, back, gone, back, back, back, back, back, gone. Like every single one, he would announce every single home run.
1: I give credit, Matt Vasgersian. It's making the rounds on social media during Ben Rice's round. 7 home runs. He did the tribute to Berman. And then baseball quotes from 8 hours ago, if you want to read this for me.
0: Back, back, back, back, back, back, back, back, back, back, back, back, back. It's a lot of backs. And then Chris Berman.
1: Gone.
0: Yeah, gone. Back, back, back. Now, here's the thing. If I had known, okay, if I had known that people were going to miss Berman this much.
1: No, that's it, right? I mean, it happened slowly.
0: If I had known that. Like, I didn't know it until I came in tonight. People Netflix is here in L.A.
1: Yeah,
0: I know people at Netflix. I could have walked up and said, hey, I'll do this for free as Berman. You don't even need to pay me. I'll do it for $0, and I'll do it as Berman. And I'll say stuff like, there's Cagley at second to none with another home run, DJ. And Jordan from way downtown, another home run, not walking, but homering again.
1: That wasn't bad. I really thought you'd have a Chuck Norris reference or something.
0: Kyle homering all the way to South Park with that blast, TJ.
1: Forget about killing Kenny.
0: Kyle killed that baseball, TJ. Yeah, like, I could have done that. Like, I'd have done it for
1: you. And if you don't have to pay me. Why do we not have a show at Netflix?
0: I know.
1: They hand out development deals. What are you doing?
0: I think I'm earning like 3 seasons right now.
1: Let's go. Come on.
0: I could have done that right there.
1: Let's make this happen.
0: Yeah.
1: Ben, animated versions of
0: ben,
1: us.
0: Don't call me Jim Rice. And instant Rice home run, TJ. It's not a San Francisco treat, but a New York treat with Rice. I mean, like, I could have done anything.
1: That's just off the top of your head.
0: Yeah.
1: Either that or you, while walking the dog, you really went to a deep, dark place channeling all your inner Bermanisms.
0: With great power comes great responsibility, and Uncle Ben Rice showing you that responsibility and power with that home run, TJ.
1: In theater soon.
0: These are all on the top of my head. I could have done all of this.
1: No, that's pretty good.
0: It would have been fantastic.
1: But it's good to see Berman get that love. Not just from you.
0: Wilson, I'm sorry. That's not a home run. Wilson, I'm sorry. Another pop out. Not a home run. Wilson. Oh, Contreras, mon frere. Not a home run. By Contreras.
1: All right, you've gone off the deep end.
0: I'll never get you back. That's it.
1: They didn't even have to pay me. I would have done that.
0: And I know you're saying, well, I wouldn't pay you for that. Well, I think a lot of people would pay for that.
1: I think a lot of folks would have loved to see Berman in the booth, even if he just showed up for one hitter.
0: And again, I would have even gone to the point, no, I'm going to give you my raspy, you know, middle of the home run derby, like week 16 of primetime when I really have no, guys, I got no vibe.
1: But they had Will Ferrell out there hawking.
0: Very good new show.
1: Yeah. You had Michael Buffer running around. Mm-hmm. Paid a lot of money for him.
0: Yeah.
1: Cost nothing to have you in.
0: No, I'd have done it
1: and
0: for Berman
1: free. Berman would have shown up just to do a hitter for free.
0: Really, why not? Just one. Just
1: nostalgia.
0: One back-back-back.
1: Why
0: just
1: not?
0: One back-back. That's all you need. Just
1: the
0: one
1: back-back-back. The history of the home run derby. Just bring him out.
0: Yeah.
1: He can wave his little hat around. I don't know.
0: Exit out by DeFresca. Exit Swollen Dome. Jason Smith, Mike Harmon. Coming up next, after this weekend, one big-time sport might be in a little bit of trouble. Fox.
1: Gone. We are Fox Sports.
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0: The alcohol's kicking in. All right, quarterback, yeah. a center had a beard for the Lakers in the 80s and the 90s, smoked a lot of cigarettes for the Lakers, European player.
1: Oh.
0: All right, Angel pitcher. Oh, man.
2: What?
1: My bad. There, I'm so sorry.
0: All right, Vladdy Divots, yeah, Francisco Vladdy. Lindor. You didn't even get Tom Brady. He didn't get Tom Brady. How do you not get Tom? That's a felony. You committed a felony.
3: That's what we call a one-category win, Tyler. That's how we do it.
0: That's what we call Yuku putting a drunk on. How dare you? How dare you? All right, I love you, Mike, but come on, man. You killed me. I mean, jeez. The alcohol kicked in. You notice that? The first round, he was fine. All of a sudden, the booze kicked in. We are
4: Bus Wars. Have another shot.
0: Oh, my God. No.
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1: 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Who is it, Covert?
2: It's Austin Reed.
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2: A thriller in Philadelphia on Monday night for the MLB Home Run Derby. Hometown favorite Kyle Schwarber set the pace at 11 home runs in the final round. But Jordan Walker, on his final swing, hit four home runs to come from behind. He wins it 12-11 by the final tally, stunning the Philadelphia crowd. Conor McGregor announced on Instagram on Monday he will have surgery on his right knee and plans to fight again to fulfill the last fight of his present UFC contract. Bulls rookie Caleb Wilson had 19 points in his NBA Summer League debut for the team against the Utah Jazz. The BBC reports that England will make a game-time decision for midfielder Declan Rice whether he'll be fit to start in the semifinal against Argentina. Rice was removed from the quarterfinal against Norway due to an illness that he has been battling since. England remains optimistic that he will start. I'm Chris Perfett.
16: You know what time it is?
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10: With six home runs on his final six swings, Jordan Walker came back to defeat Kyle Schwarber to win the 2026 Home Run Derby 12-11 in the final round in Philadelphia. Walker is the first Cardinals player to ever win the Home Run Derby. WNBA action on Monday night. Olivia Miles, rookie for the Minnesota Lynx, became the fastest player in the WNBA to reach 400 points, 100 rebounds, and 100 assists as she combined her 33 points with 37 from Kayla McBride to power the Lynx past the Phoenix Mercury 104-100. Angel Reese posted 23 points and 13 rebounds to help the Dream defeat the LA Sparks 101-92. Chicago Bulls rookie Caleb Wilson had 19 points in his NBA Summer League debut. The Green Bay Packers signed linebacker Isaiah McDuffie to a contract extension. I'm Chris Perfett.
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8: A thriller in Philadelphia on Monday night for the MLB Home Run Derby. Hometown favorite Kyle Schwarber set the pace at 11 home runs in the final round. But Jordan Walker, on his final swing, hit four home runs to come from behind. He wins it 12-11 by the final tally, stunning the Philadelphia crowd. Conor McGregor announced on Instagram on Monday he will have surgery on his right knee and plans to fight again to fulfill the last fight of his present UFC contract. Bulls rookie Caleb Wilson had 19 points in his NBA Summer League debut for the team against the Utah Jazz. The BBC reports that England will make a game-time decision for midfielder Declan Rice whether he'll be fit to start in the semifinal against Argentina. Rice was removed from the quarterfinal against Norway due to an illness that he has been battling since. England remains optimistic that he will start. I'm Chris Perfett.
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9: 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Come on in, stay a while. 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
4: 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Bryce Harper is speaking out against FanDuel after a personalized cameo video he recorded in 2024 was used as a promotional reward for a VIP bettor without his consent. Harper said he filmed the message in good faith after receiving a script for a holiday video and was branded for FanDuel. I'm Drake Toll.
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0: bit of a journeyman. But he, if he went on some type of run with Seattle where 5 years of really good play and maybe one more Super Bowl, he could sneak in. Like Jared Goff needs one. I think Jared Goff needs one win to get in because it'd be a great story. Sam Darnold can also story his way in.
1: But I don't think Sam Darnold in his career will ever be the best quarterback at any point during his career.
0: Totally.
1: And I don't know if that factors in or not. But Sam Darnold, Hall of Famer, in 10 years from now. Yes, Marv.
2: If Sam Darnold wins an MVP, I'm with Paulie. He needs an MVP award. He needs like at least a first-team All-Pro. He needs something where I was the best quarterback in the game.
1: Yes, Paul.
0: I don't think Sam Darnold could finish top five in MVP. He's got a collective team. The GM gets credit in Seattle. The coach gets credit. He's going to share credit with the defense and the running game.
1: Yes, Dylan.
3: Do you get docked for being multiple teams, though? Like, I know that's an argument. Some people say consistency with one team, or like you've proven you could do it with even multiple teams. Like, I mean, Stafford had to go to the Rams to win a Super Bowl. Should he get docked for that? Because he was on the Lions.
1: Well, Johnny Unitas wasn't drafted. They picked him up on some semi-pro team, I think, in Pittsburgh. I don't know if that factored in at all that nobody drafted him. Yes, Todd?
4: One Super Bowl and one NFL MVP. Would that be enough for you to vote Sam Darnold into the Hall of Fame?
1: No. I like consistency, longevity. We'll talk the NFL quarterback rankings coming up. Paulie's in the confessional if you're watching on Peacock. 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
4: 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It's not official yet, but it feels like by training camp, he'll be gearing up and he's ready to go. Top quarterback, top wide receiver, top defensive end, top corner, and now potentially a top defensive tackle. Anything short of a championship, that's a failure. I'm Denton Day.
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0: Yeah, except without the show Seinfeld, Jerry Seinfeld is not Jerry Seinfeld.
1: Yes, Paul.
2: I got to jump in there, Dylan, just because of your age. Jerry was very big in the 80s on Carson and Letterman and other shows, and he became really well-known in that circuit, and he was grinding it out for years before he got Seinfeld.
1: I look, you're showing your age. Okay, you're not wrong in the comedians you're bringing up. You're just not factoring in the magnitude of these other comedians.
0: I am. I very much so. Mm-hmm. Even the old guys, right, Pryor, Carlin, Lenny Bruce, whoever. Mm-hmm. I'm standing on business, Dan.
1: Mm. More phone calls coming up. 877-3DP-SHOW. 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Were the Seahawks worth $9.6 billion? Is that a good investment? We'll talk to somebody who tracks that coming up. Final hour on this Tuesday. I'm going in the confession. 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
3: Yeah, Marvin.
11: This is my Richard Pryor comp. Rakim. The level of importance that he had on the genre and up there is one of the greatest that ever did it.
3: Okay. Yeah, you kind of quietly dropped the... You went to the Jay-Z concert yesterday.
11: I did, yeah.
3: Like, there was no trumpets blaring like, yeah, you know where I was? And you were hanging out with important people?
11: My friends are important to me.
3: You saw a lot of celebrities?
11: I did. They were everywhere. I saw Gail King.
3: Gail King?
11: I did. What?
12: You saw Gail King?
3: Wow.
11: I was like, man, look at this.
3: Yeah.
11: Saw Gail King. I saw Jason Tatum. And
3: no Oprah?
11: No, Oprah was not there. I saw Dave Chappelle.
3: Okay. So Jason Taylor was there, was his sister?
11: Jason Tatum.
3: Oh, Jason Tatum. Yes. I thought you were saying Jason Taylor.
11: No.
3: Jason Tatum was there.
11: LeBron, I saw PJ Tucker with these just unbelievable, beautiful pairs of sneakers that I wanted.
3: You can't wear nice sneakers to a concert.
11: But I did.
3: Yeah, but people step on them and there's, you know, you spill stuff.
11: No, I wasn't afraid of that. There was just a bunch of people, like this is the first rap show that I've been to where it was, man, everyone's 40 and 50 years old.
3: Were you singing?
11: Oh, my heart out.
3: Well, it's not really singing.
11: See, you're rapping along.
3: Yeah, he doesn't sing.
11: No. Rapping along. And then Eminem came out, and they did their song Renegade. Then he did Lose Yourself.
3: Yeah.
11: Then Pharrell came out, did a couple of songs. And then the next night, they had, you know, Rihanna came out.
3: Okay.
11: I was like, man, Miss Rihanna.
3: Would you have rather seen Rihanna than...
11: No. I was happy with Day 2.
3: Okay. All right. Was A$AP Rocky there?
11: He was.
3: Okay.
11: Saw him and Tyler, the Creator.
3: How many kids does Rihanna and A$AP Rock, they have three?
11: Man, I think they're almost like LeBron. Not one, not two, not three.
3: Yes, Dylan.
13: Was it day three that, like, didn't the concert go to 5 a.m. because there was some security issue or something?
11: There was a 4-hour delay at Yankee Stadium because people were trying to bum rush and security had to make sure everything was on the up and up. Yeah.
3: Man.
11: Yep.
3: Yeah.
11: He's Billy Joel now. As far as if he wanted to do Madison Square Garden once a month for the rest of his life, he could.
3: Well, once a month.
11: Well, that was Billy Joel's residency. Mm-hmm. Like, he would do it once a month at the Garden.
3: Yeah. Okay.
13: But at Yankee Stadium would be Jay-Z's MSG.
11: Sure.
3: Yes, Todd.
14: He did make the Yankee hat more famous than a Yankee can, right? Was that one of the lines of his song?
3: Oh, you're quoting here.
14: I made the Yankee hat more famous than a Yankee can. I'm pretty sure that was the one of his songs.
3: I don't like when you rap.
14: Do not.
3: No.
14: Like I look extremely whiter than ever.
3: Yes, it just doesn't sound good.
14: I made the Yankee hat more famous than a Yankee can.
3: Yes, Marvin.
11: But the funny thing is, guys like Fritzy and Paul, this age group, they were around for like the Rakims, the Big Daddy Kanes. Those, even like Young MC and Tone Loc, Fritzy will rap a song from 1989 like it's 1989.
3: Well, because he's stuck in the 80s. Of course he will. And Paulie is too. He's stuck in the 80s. Rush, the Bears.
15: Walter Payton. Oh, did you see him?
3: Yeah, Paulie.
15: I was in fifth grade and they had a record player. And you got if you did something well, you got to bring in a record and play it. And one of my friends brought in a record in fifth grade, the Sugar Hill Gang. Rapper's Delight.
3: Okay.
15: And that was one of the first, if not the first, rap breakout songs. And I remember I was in fifth grade when I heard it.
3: Yeah, and there is a little discrepancy on who started rap. Now, Sugar Hill Gang, are they generally considered?
15: It's like a forefather. It's one of those first songs that left New York City, and a kid in the suburbs of Chicago may have heard, like myself.
3: But Aerosmith was rapping. If you listen, and so 1973? I think.
15: There was a song, The Message by Grandmaster Flash, and that was at the same time in fifth grade where it got out of New York City.
3: You know, somebody underrated who rapped, Blondie. Rapture. Yeah. But I think that might have been early 80s for Blondie, maybe 81, 82. Yes, Todd?
14: And then it feels like Run DMC, to me, kind of ran with it. Whatever, you know, started right before them with Sugar Hill Gang or whoever you want to give credit to for the first rap.
3: Well, Run DMC with Aerosmith on MTV. That was the difference. Because Run DMC had no idea what Steven Tyler was singing about. None. But they loved the sound.
14: Walk This Way.
3: Yeah. They had no idea. you know, the lyrics.

0: everybody. We look forward to chatting with you tomorrow.
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7: FanDuel, making things happen around here. 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And I'm not going to have another one for quite some time. 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Good to have you here. Why don't you jump up in here really quickly? 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I know many of you would rather hit social than hit the phones. That's okay, too. Get to the X. Hit me up at Jim Rome. If you want the new, fresh thing, get to the chat on our YouTube channel. That thing is just going off. It is awesome. If you haven't done it yet, if you haven't checked it out yet, what it is a show within the show. If you watch the show on our YouTube channel and then you follow the chat as it goes along, it's almost like two programs on at one time.

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5: So much better than the NBA regular season. Case in point, the entire Tyler Hero situation. Yeah, I know. Tyler is ready to, quote, move on from that whole kerfuffle. Too bad nobody else is. That tends to happen when one NBA star punches another NBA star in the face and when they're former teammates from only a few weeks ago. People tend to get interested in that type of thing. Even if the one who got punched wants to, quote, move on from the, quote, altercation. And by the way, why don't we call it for what it is? That was not an altercation. That was Tyler Hero getting punched in the face by Bam. That's not an altercation. That's Tyler Hero getting punched in the face by Bam. And Hero supposedly instigated the whole thing with some moronic social media DMs that were obviously always going to be made public. They were going to leak. So, yes, I understand why he wants to, quote, move on. It probably is a good idea for him to just move on. But you know what would have been an even better idea? Not starting bleep with Bam Adebayo in the first place. Not talking random bleep on social media to some random in your DMs in the first place. And why the need to disrespect Bam on the way out the door anyway? Bam didn't trade you to the Bucks. In fact, the hell did Bam do anyway? I know that Hero wants us to move on, but the more I think about it, the goofier he looks. Which is probably why he wants us to move on. But the more I think about it, the more it explains why this dude got traded in the first place. I mean, of course, Miami was going to throw together whatever package they possibly could to compete with the Celtics, who were offering Jaylen Brown in an attempt to get Giannis. And by the way, Chowd, half fam, quick sidebar. The hell happened? What the hell happened there? Yo, Brad Stevens, the hell did you do? The hell did you do when I was on the lake, bro? You traded a finals MVP for Pandemic P? You cannot be serious.
6: You cannot be serious.
5: Why? The hell happened? And don't try to tell me that it's about optionality. That word is nonsense. And it certainly does not explain why you dealt a finals MVP for Paul freaking George and a couple of first round picks. It could both turn out to be pretty bad picks. Like, what are we doing here?
7: What are we doing here?
5: But back to Hero. Of course, Miami was trying to put together whatever package Milwaukee would take. But maybe they also weren't all that devastated to send Hero away. Because according to, sorry about this, Vic, according to what Heat great Tim Hardaway said on this show yesterday, Hero never fully embraced the Heat culture in the first place.
8: I didn't think Hero was, he was always on the fence. He was never always in with Bam. That's telling me that you're not a friend. That's telling me that you're not, you know, you wasn't Heat. All the way Heat. He was always outside of Heat culture. And for Bam to be your guy and you say that about him, that's not cool. And, you know, Bam, you know, he wanted, you know, when he saw him, he wanted to ask him and tell him, like, that was disappointing to me for you to say some stuff like that. And, you know, some people handle it in different ways. Bam handled it in a way that he thought was best for him. And he let it be known that, hey, Tyler, You know, that wasn't cool that you said that about me, because I'm your guy, and I've been there with you through thick and thin, and I will fight for you. But now that is parted ways now. So he's gone, and I don't think they're going to be able to come back from that.
5: Quote, "I will fight for you, or I will fight you, or I will punch you in the face." Yeah, it's hard to argue with any of that, right? Especially when the dude runs to social media the second he gets dealt to crack a franchise cornerstone player. That's not very much in tune with the Heat culture. In other words, Hero bleeped around and found out. Or he bleeped around and his face found out. Either way, the NBA offseason, this is further evidence, is still way better than the NBA regular season will ever be. 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My thanks to Kevin Millar. And
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0: founder of the Hidden Empire Film Group. Great conversation with him on this Trash Talking Tuesday. Loved it. Odd Couple. Oh, they got the violin. They ain't playing around with you right now.
1: They're not playing.
0: We got
2: okay, Jennifer Hudson.
0: Jennifer Hudson is singing, which I'm assuming I can't hear. I just see it.
3: She's screaming.
0: She's screaming. Is it the national anthem or is it the Star Spangled Banner? Like, what do we know? Which one?
3: She's screaming both of them.
0: All right, she's screaming both of them. It's very patriotic. We got, looks like folks representing the 13 colonies.
1: Yep.
0: Jennifer Hudson singing. Always screaming. Say it's screaming. Always say it ain't an event too. You got a gospel choir there. They got them there. This is a unique look right here. I feel like Samuel Jackson's gonna come out as Uncle Sam, like he did in the Kendrick
1: you know,
0: halftime
1: show. For that.
0: They ain't going, not baseball, ain't going for that. It is the Odd Couple, Kelvin Washington, Eva Salam, on a Trash Talking Tuesday, which is coming up less than an hour away on that. We got the All-Star Game coming up. We'll get you updated whenever that happens. But right now, it is time for your Tire Rack Play of the Day.
4: Mike Mignol is a penalty specialist in goal. And this comes midway through the first half in the World Cup semifinal here in Dallas.
0: Spain getting the win right there over France 2-0 in that one to head to the finals.
1: Mary was cheering about that. She was happy.
0: Yeah, she ain't been right since, too.
1: No, she hasn't.
0: I'll let it slide hour one. Hour two, I need you to bounce back.
1: Bounce back, Mary.
3: Y'all didn't watch the same game, clearly, because it was so bad.
0: What we at work?
1: It wasn't worse than the U.S. game.
0: No, then I don't get it
3: but
0: twisted.
3: Nobody thought the U.S. was going to make it to the finals.
0: But they didn't have to look awful.
1: But that was bad.
0: They didn't have to look like.
3: No, but Spain made France look really bad today.
1: Well, Spain is just that good.
0: Yeah.
3: No.
0: Oh, whatever. We'll get to that in a little bit. That was, of course, your Tyrek play of the day on Fox there. Tyrek, for over 40 years, has been helping customers find the right tires for how, for what, and for where they drive. 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It is the way tire buying should be. Rob G, they're doing all these highlights of the All-Star Game throughout years past, and showing Jackie Robinson. One thing baseball going to do, George Bush, when he threw out the first pitch, was that after 9/11, I believe it was? Yeah. And so they're showing a bunch. Boston Strong, of course, when they had the terrorist attack there at the Boston Marathon. But the All-Star Game is going to be very patriotic. And, of course, the game in and of itself, hopefully, is a good one. But somebody said, in the words of the Magic Johnson meme, I'm not going to be there.
5: Yeah, all the stars are out except for one. That would be Phillies ace Zach Wheeler. He declined an invitation to be on the NL roster because he felt, quote, disrespected by being snubbed multiple times. He added, quote, I'm not going to be anybody's fifth option. Mm. So your thoughts on Zach Wheeler saying, nah, fam, I'd love to be at the All-Star game, but not the way you're coming at me with it.
0: I don't mind it. Ephraim, I like it. I mean, I look at it as, listen, you know this. You played in the NFL. There's only a certain amount of guys. And then you get to alternates. I get that. Boom, all right, I didn't get in, but you know I'm an alternate. You're the first alternate. You're the second choice, if you will. After that, when I'm the alternate to the alternate's alternate, I can see why he was like, no, I'm good, man. Just vote me. And he's been an All-Star before a couple of times. So I think it's like, I've been there when I was selected, felt good, know what it's like. It's an honor. And he said it. They asked, you know, he said it's still a prestigious thing. I want to be a part of it, but not like this. So I'm not mad. And I appreciate his honesty. Doesn't mean other guys may feel opposite. Hey, it's always an honor no matter what, no matter the way it happened. He's like, hey, man, if you ain't want me the first time or two, I'm good. And I can respect his position on that.
1: How could you not respect that? It's in Philly. You're one of the best pitchers on the planet Earth playing for Philly, and you weren't the first, second, third option, and so they tried to throw you a bone. After you've already been an All-Star, your numbers are amazing. I get it. I understand exactly that sentiment. I've been a Pro Bowl alternate about 2-3 times.
0: Mm-hmm.
1: Now, back then, nobody missed the Pro Bowl.
0: Right.
1: So I never made the Pro Bowl. Take me second.
0: Right.
1: Right?
0: Pick me.
1: But for him, you know, I understand that. He's like, look, I'm going to step away. We're going to go hang out with my family. Mm-hmm. We're going to have some little downtime. I'm not mad at it. It felt to me like it was a slap in the face and he didn't want to be slapped. especially in front of his home crowd.
0: Yeah, I respect it. I think now, Rob G, I feel like Rob Parker would have been like, no, it's an honor. You got to do it, even if it doesn't matter. What do you think? Because we had a whole thing about, I thought Shohei didn't have to play because of an injury. I was like, he's given it his all for years. He shouldn't have to play.
2: Yeah, Rob would have wanted him to go and then wear an MLB bro. It says MLB All-Star 2026 on it. He would have made it.
0: MLB bro, you need to know. 69. That's what Lamar Jackson. We are
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